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1: Dramatic one of Sonny, 2012, 1435. That's 911 to East Clinton for command here, 39 Park Road, 2012, 1435.
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0: Northeast Ambulance 1 is in service. Pick that up. Sorry. That was.
1: So the same as one. TSC 55.
0: TSC 55. Thank you.

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Respond Roosevelt Station 1 area, 6371 High Park Medic 1, Priority 2. 68-year-old female, difficulty breathing, Eleanor Nursing Care Center, 419 North Quaker Lane. Cross Street, Old Gen Lane, Cardinal Road, Unit 100, Room 120 by the door. Pina Roosevelt, High Park EMS, Respond Station 1 area, Priority 2. 68-year-old female, difficulty breathing, Eleanor Nursing Care Center, 419 North Quaker Lane, Unit 100, Room 120 by the door, 2022-1434.

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Dr. Zion, 11 Nero, 6371, second dispatch, response to station 1 area, priority 2, 68-year-old female, difficulty breathing, Eleanor Nursing Care Center, 419 North Quaker Lane, cross street of Old Jean Lane, Cardinal Road, unit 100, room 120 by the door, station 2, Roosevelt, second dispatch, response station 1 area, priority 2, 68-year-old female, difficulty breathing, Eleanor Nursing Care Center, 419 North Quaker Lane, unit 100, room 120 by the door, 2020 at 1454.

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0: That's Felon, City of Beacon, Beacon Volunteer, City of Beacon EMS. Priority one for a male having a seizure, not breathing, at Brothers Pizza, 465 Main Street, Crusher of Tyrone Avenue and Skank Avenue. Repeating to City of Beacon, Beacon Volunteer, City of Beacon EMS. Priority one for a male having a seizure, patient reported to be not breathing, at Brothers Pizza, 465 Main Street. City of Beacon Police have been notified, 2835, 1435. City Beacon 3315 responding, 2035,
1: 1435.
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0: City Beacon Medical and responding, 2036, 1435.

Bastard, 2056, 1400 Bastard.

0: City MS 34. 80-year-old female fallen, not a 7 Northwest Main Street, Main Street Department number 1. Uri, Phoenix City MS 34. 80-year-old female fallen, not injured. 7 White Street between Main Street and Maple Apartment. Advise the second floor has a key to the caller's apartment. Let you in. 36.
1: Still playing, Rosser.

Dispatches 911 to Pleasant Valley. And first response to Pleasant Valley Station 1 Area Priority 4, 55-year-old female. Problem with the G2 at the ARC 1435 Route 44, Cross Street Wilbur Road, Timothy Heights. Scene 2, Pleasant Valley. And first response to the Pleasant Valley Station 1 Area Priority 4, 55-year-old female. Problem with the G2 at the ARC 1435 Route 44, 2101434.

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1: I only have the patient's number and she gets to the door.
2: Duchess 911, 5672, assembling.
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do Tower 2. Respond to assist ambulance 1 entry. Currently on a 80-year-old female fallen, not injured. 7 North White Street, between Maple and Palmer number 1. Repeating Tower 2. Respond to ambulance 1. Currently on the scene of an 80-year-old female, not injured. Apartment door is locked. 7 North Street, between Main and Maple, apartment 1. 10-21-0.

5672, requesting second dispatch, 2108, 1434.

dispatch is 911 of Pleasant Valley, second dispatch, respond station 1 area priority 4, 55-year-old female, problem to G2 at the ARC, 1435 Route 44, crossing Wilbur Road, Timothy Heights. Repeating to Pleasant Valley, respond station 1 area priority 4, 55-year-old female, problem with the G2 at the ARC, 1435 Route 44, 2109 1434.

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2: Pleasant Valley 5672, you're responding, 2111, 1434.

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Repeat, MS priority 4, 19 year old female vomiting, speaking Corley, 20 Flannery Avenue, T-Mobile, Circle, Corley's Avenue, apartment B is going. 2111.

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1: I can try to call actually the roommate who was not at the location. Stay by.

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1: Left a message for the original caller. 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
1: Pleasant Valley 5672, BLS, Mid-Hudson, 2124, 14 to the back.

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Party 1, 55-year-old female, difficulty breathing at 269 Judith Drive, crush of Seaman Road and Old Route 52. Repeating East Fishkill, station 2, area in East Fishkill, medic, priority 1, 55-year-old female, difficulty breathing at 269 Judith Drive, 2126, 1435.

0: 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Respond New Hackensack Fire District, priority 1. 55-year-old female, difficulty breathing, number 11 Baldwin Drive, Cross Street Kent Road, McIntosh.
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Beacon Volunteer, 8279 responding, 2136, 1435. That's from the Beacon, City Beacon 3348, Beacon Volunteer 279, do recommend to stage away. City Beacon Police have been notified.

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0: Justin, I want to see you, Beacon 3348, Beacon Volunteer 8279 for City Beacon Police. The scene is secure. You can proceed in.
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Texas 911, Tunnel Op 3 EMS, respond New Hackensack Fire, District Priority 1, 86-year-old female, feeling sick, possible stroke, at the Woodhill Green Apartments, 1668 Route 9, Cross Street Ellis Road, Woodhill Green, Apartment 14 J's in John. City Tunnel Op 3 EMS, respond New Hackensack Fire, District Priority 1, 86-year-old female, feeling sick, possible stroke, 1668 Route 9, Woodhill Green Apartments, Apartment 14 J's in John. 22, 27, 14, 34.

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Engine 1, city of Manchester, respond priority 1, 60-year-old lift assist with chest pain, Admiral Halsey, 135 Main Street, apartment 508, feature South Perry Street and North Street. 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
1: 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Respond Wasaic, Fire District Priority 1. 62-year-old female, possible seizure, abnormal breathing. Number 9, Benson Road, Cross Street, South Armenia Road, Box Canyon Trail. 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Number 9, Benson Road. 2250, 1434.

0: back there.
1: Female passing out patient with abnormal breathing, the town inn at Fishkill, 767 Route 9, crossing of Church Street and South Terrace, room 222. 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Patient will be in room 222. 2253, 1435.

0: 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Scene to Fairview, respond priority 4, female psychiatric emergency, Dutchess County Stabilization Center, 230 North Road. 2254, 14th Street.
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City 91 City EMS. I'm for 84 for a 86-year-old female. Issues with her bowel. Finds a peculiar 100 Franklin Street, room 41. Repeating City Mass Party for an 86-year-old female with bowels. Finds the 100 Franklin Street apartment. Correction, room 412, 2256.

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1: That's 1 10 at 50 Medic 9. Are you responding?

That's 912, Santa Fe Hill EMS, calling Rombaugh Station 1 area. Second dispatch, priority 1, 45-year-old female passing out, patient with abnormal breathing, the town inn at Fishkill, 767 Route 9, Christopher Church Street in South Terrace, room 222. Repeating to town of Fishkill EMS, calling Rombaugh Station 1 area. Second dispatch, priority 1, 45-year-old female passing out, patient with abnormal breathing, the town inn at Fishkill, 767 Route 9, room 222. 2259, 1435.

0: 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So over 36, 61, 67, 97, and 7, 23, 0, 30, 14, 30, 40.
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0: Medic 9 on scene. 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

Johnson, I'm on a City Beacon, Beacon Volunteer, City Beacon EMS. Priority 2, 79-year-old female, unconscious, patient with abnormal breathing and a GI bleed. At this county rehab and nursing, 10 Hastings Drive, Crescent of Delavan Avenue, patient in the Putnam Unit, room 118. Looking at City Beacon, Beacon Volunteer, City Beacon EMS. Priority 2, 79-year-old female, unconscious, GI bleed, patient with abnormal breathing at this county rehab and nursing, 10 Hastings Drive, Putnam Unit, room 118, 2316, 1435.

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0: 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City ones arriving up in Hudson.
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Sydney PD in the area of Cannon Street and Market Street. HL eval to the U.S. Bonham Beach City PD near Cannon Street, Market Street. HL eval, Utah, no.

0: 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Santa Clean, New Medic 1, arriving Sharon, 23-34-1434.
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0: 59 on in. Ladder 1. 5 occupied elevator. Rip Van Winkle Apartment 10 Boulevard is going to be between the 3rd and 4th floor. Repeating engine 1.
1: Can I call you there?
0: Stuck occupied elevator. Rip Van Winkle Apartment 10 Boulevard. It's going to be between the 3rd and 5th floor. Your time is 349. Okay. Repeat.
1: Okay.

is 911 Arlington, respond to Station 4, Area 3214, Arlington Medical and Priority 1. 65-year-old male, difficulty breathing, COPD history, number 20, Darrow Place, cross to the Dutchess Turnpike in the dead end. Proceeding to Arlington, respond to Station 4, Area Priority 1. 65-year-old male, difficulty breathing, COPD history, number 20, Darrow Place, 23, 53, 14, 34. Todd, if you mean Medic 1, you're in service, 23, 53, 14, 34. Arlington Medic 1 responding, 23, 53.

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0: Star 10. Alright, cone elevator was impacted. 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They're going to come back with an ETA.
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Copy.

Just 911 to Village of Lobsters EMS, second EMS call and response area. Empress and an ambulance, such as Medic 1, respond priority 1, Village of Lobsters Station 2 area. For a male down in the roadway, 2777 West Main Street, cross street and North Street, McCaffrey Place. Repeating the Village of Lobsters EMS, second EMS call in the district. Duchess Medic 1, Empress with an ambulance, respond Village of Wappinger, Station 2 area, priority 1 for a male down on the roadway, 2777 West Main Street. Village of Wappinger's PD is also being dispatched. Village of Wappinger's Medic 11 out in previous calls, 0014 1434.

All right, Dad. Just got a call back from Cone Elevator Company. They advised the RIP no longer contact with them. 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
1: 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Building manager.
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0: Sydney 911 to Quartet. 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He doesn't call that number. He said this guy should know it.
1: Well, the maintenance guy is not an elevator and doesn't know it.
0: Receive.

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0: company out of Rhyme. 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

0: 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Try that number, just goes to voicemail.
1: Yeah, 10-4, Sacramento, car for emergency response.

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1: 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Either no answer or voicemails.

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0: 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The technician, he's en route from Germantown, ETA 45.
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Respond for evaluation from a two-car motor vehicle accident, 778 Main Street, cross street of Jones Street, Raymond Avenue. Repeating, Arlington headquarters area, respond for evaluation requested, a two-car motor vehicle accident, 778 Main Street, Town of Skipsy PD is on the scene, 00055, 1434.

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Lagrange 47, 78, 67, both responding 02, 1434.

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1: Pleasant Valley 5672, BLS, Mid-Hudson, 01034,
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0: Dutton. 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Calling Chelsea Fire District, Party 4. 81-year-old female fallen. 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
1: Pleasant Valley 5672, arriving in Mid Hudson, 0119, 46 cents.

this is 91 Roosevelt, response station 2, area 6371, High Park, medic 1. Priority 1, 64-year-old male, difficulty breathing with a head injury. Number 5, Kari Boulevard, crushed to Christie Lane in the dead end. Repeating the Roosevelt, response station 2, area priority 1, 64-year-old male, difficulty breathing with a head injury. Number 5, Kari Boulevard, 0123-1434.

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0: Dispatcher 91, Roosevelt 2nd Dispatch, respond priority 1. 64-year-old male, difficulty breathing, with a head injury, number 5, Cari Boulevard. Cross Street, Christie Lane, at a dead end. Repeating the Roosevelt, respond station 2 area, 6371, priority 1. 64-year-old male, difficulty breathing, with a head injury, number 5, Cari Boulevard. 0129-1434.
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Anyone responding? 0213, 1435.

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1: That's 712, Arlington Station 4, area 3211, 1446. Responding for a possible gas leak in the Town Meadows Development, 40 Regency Drive, closer to Parkford Drive. Repeating to Arlington Station 4, air response for a possible gas leak in the Town Meadows Development, 40 Regency Drive. Caller reported probably an issue with the gas furnace or the stove. Possibly hears a sound that is gas. 0221, 1435.

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0: Speak volunteer 8271 on the scene with 79. 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
0: Downtown 606.

southbound one to the Marine Station 2 area. 34, 83-year-old male with foot and leg pain. Unable to ambulate at 32 Bushwick Road, Bushwick Hillview Circle, and Winnington Drive. Repeating to LaGrange, Station 2 area, Friday 4, 83-year-old male, feet and leg pain, and unable to ambulate at 32 Bushwick Road, 0610, 4236.

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suspect fell into Tanaka Shield EMS Rumble Official 1 area, priority 1, 77-year-old female, rapid heart rate and dizzy. 232 Regency Drive, crushes of West Merritt Boulevard. Repeating to Tanapishko EMS from that station 1 area, priority 1, 77-year-old female, rapid heart rate and dizzy. 232 Regency Drive, 0624-1428.

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0: southbound to Newcastle area, 32-47-year-old male fallen with back pain. 34 on the green.
1: 32,
0: cross streets of Canby Road.
1: Marlington, 32-65-0635.
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0: 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Repeating to Unionvale,
1: one area
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0: manpower
1: equipped in the South Road
0: to assist
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0: With removing the patient from the second floor of 34 on the green. 0645, 1448.

medic emergency. Located outside Super Kennedy's, 22 Main Street, close to the South Rose. We're repeating. City of Mass Priority 3 for 21 female. Medic emergency out front of the Kennedy's, 520 Main Street, close to the South Cherry.

Suspect Bill Swapter, EMS Swapter Station 1 Area Party 1, 74-year-old female, difficulty breathing, COPD history. 16 West Academy Street, Crescent to Plant Avenue, South Avenue. Bill Swapter, EMS Swapter Station 1 Area Party 1, 74-year-old female, difficulty breathing, COPD history. 16 West Academy Street, 0649-1452.

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0: southbound to Armenia Town, Armenia Medic. Priority 1, 55-year-old male passed out, now conscious with abnormal breathing. 5, Lake Armenia Road, crossings of West Lake Armenia Road and Route 44. Repeating to Armenia Town, Armenia Medic. Priority 1, 55-year-old male passed out, now conscious, abnormal breathing. 5, Lake Armenia Road. 0731, 428.
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Everest Ambulance 81 on scene, 0742, 1452.

engine one. Respond to a male locked in his vehicle. Unable to get it unlocked. Parked in front of 46 Franklin Street. Approaching South Avenue, Lincoln Avenue. Seen engine one respond. Report of a male locked in his vehicle. To fix it. Doors locked. Now unable to get out. In front of 46 Franklin Street. Approaching South Avenue and Lincoln Avenue. It's going to be a 17 red Buick.

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2: City 911-2-1, respond for CO alarm sounding 2 Elm Express of West Oakley Street and High Street. Repeating 2-2-1, respond for a CO alarm sounding 2 Elm Place, Express of West Oakley Street and High Street. 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

0: westbound to Arlington headquarters area 3211-1446. 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

10-2 10 Dover Medical, and you're requested to report to the command post to assist the fire department. 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Intersection of West Dover Road and Old Pauling Road. 0810 14 52.

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1: Emperor's Ambulance 81 BLS to Northern 033 1452.

Dodge-Sound 2, Rhinecliff, respond for a fire and CO alarm sounding with no ill symptoms. 38 Russell Avenue, cross street up Kelly Street. Repeating to Rhinecliff, respond for a fire, CO, alarm sounding. 38 Russell Avenue. 38, 1448.

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34, Pictorial, painted in a leg, but added to 7-7, 17 William Street, Park Adam, rushing to Laney, Motorsport, speeding, EMS response, 34, Pictorial, female, leg, back, but added to 7 Terrace Apartment, 17 William Street, Apartment A is passed, rushing to Laney, Motorsport, 0918.

Hills Watchers, EMS Watcher, Station 1 area. 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

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Cherry Street, South Main Street. 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

2 City Mass Respond, Party 3. Evaluation of a male passenger with plenty of a head injury. 15 North White Street, Rusty Street, and Main Street. Receiving City Mass Respond, Party 3. Evaluation of a male passenger requesting eval for a possible injury. 15 North White Street, Rusty Street, Maple Street, Street, he's on scene, scared 10-09.

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1: That's down to Beacon Volunteer, City of Beacon EMS, Glenham Fire District, priority 2, 20-year-old male with a head injury and bleeding. Healy Hyundai, 794 Route 52, cross streets of Milholland Drive West and Milholland Drive. 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

Roosevelt Rescue Station 3 area, Hyde Park EMS. Party 2, 82-year-old female, possible reaction medication with an altered mental status. 78 Sawyer's Pass, Cross Streets are Hiddenbrook Drive, Perry Road, the Hiddenbrook Estates. Be advised, 637 was off shift, repeating Roosevelt Station 3 area. Hyde Park EMS, Party 2, 82-year-old female, possible reaction medication, altered mental. 78 Sawyer's Pass in Hiddenbrook Estates. 637 was off shift, 0955, 1452.

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0: Southbound to Arlington, headquarters area 3211 in Arlington.
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2: Meeting to City of Metro, the Moore Drive, Central High Bridge Road, dead end, turn on a medical alert, no contact, I'm now 1015.

down to Roosevelt Station 5 area in Hyde Park, EMS priority 1, 60-year-old male, fallen from a wheelchair with altered mental status. Flee outside, out back behind Heritage Point 6, Anderson School Road, crossroad of Albany Post Road and Anderson Boulevard. Repeating to Roosevelt Station 5 area in Hyde Park, EMS priority 1, 60-year-old male, fallen from a wheelchair with altered mental status. Located out back of Heritage Point 6, Anderson School Road, 19.48.

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That's showing to Beacon Volunteer, City of Beacon, EMS, Glen Fire District Party 2. 70-year-old male, altered mental status, possible dehydration. 97 Greenwood Drive, South Old Town Road in the Beacon Hills Development. 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

0: Westbound 2, City of Beacon, automatic fire alarm, first floor smoke detector, Rombout Middle School, 84 Matawan Road, Crusher Dove, Wilkes Street, and Meadow Ridge Circle. Repeating to City of Beacon, automatic fire alarm, first floor smoke detector, Rombout Middle School, 84 Matawan Road.
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westbound to Millbrook. Respond for an underground electrical line struck by a post hole digger. Sky Blue Farm Main House, 123 Freely Hill Road, cross streets of Sky Blue Lane and Shunpike. Repeating to Millbrook. Respond for an underground electrical line struck by a post hole digger. Sky Blue Farm Main House, 123 Freely Hill Road. 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

Godson to Millbrook, second dispatch for an underground electrical line struck by a post-hole digger. Sky Blue Farm Main House, 123 Fraley Hill Road, cross streets of Sky Blue Lane and Shunpike. Repeating to Millbrook, second dispatch for an underground electrical line struck by a post-hole digger. Sky Blue Farm, 123 Fraley Hill Road, central coming in again. Responding. 1058, 1448.

0: City Beacon, did you copy last? Ron Bob Middle's coming in again. First floor activation. Need anything toned out? 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
1: 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Get it together.
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0: 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Warring Elementary School, 283 Mansion Street, at Beaumont Avenue and Smith Street for smoke detector activation, repeating 10.
1: Rhythmatic 72 responding to Rhinebeck from Rhinebeck. To Red Hook from Rhinebeck.
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0: 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Priority 3, 90-year-old male, possible heat exhaustion and weak, in the garage of 36 Beekman Road. 1151, 1448.
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0: Arlington 3215 is fine, 12 noon.

0: westbound to Arlington Station 4 area. Second call me, District 3211-1446. Automatic fire alarm. Third floor stairway, pole station. 1 Eastdale Avenue South, cross street of Karen Way and Parkside Drive. Repeating to Arlington Station 4 area. Automatic fire alarm. Third floor stairway, pole station. 1 Eastdale Avenue South. 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
2: Thank you.

0: Southbound to Millbrook Rescue, priority 1 3-year-old male difficulty breathing. 39 County House Road, crossings of Old Route 82 and Galenti Lane. Repeating to Millbrook Rescue, priority 1 3-year-old male difficulty breathing. 39 County House Road, 1212 1448. Millbrook 4979 responding. Millbrook 4979, you're responding.
1: 1212, 1448. 11. I declare it's 11, I've seen 1212.
2: Let's do this out of that.
0: See you, 1213.

on Rhinebeck Rescue, Empress ALS Party 2, 80-year-old female fallen with a head injury. The lobby of the Arbor Ridge, Brookmead, 11 Mount Laurel Lane off Brookmead Drive. Repeating to Rhinebeck, Empress ALS Party 2, 80-year-old female fallen with a head injury. The lobby of Arbor Ridge, Brookmead, 11 Mountain Laurel Lane, 1214-1452.

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2: 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Arlington, Arlington, Arlington, Arlington, Arlington, Arlington, Arlington, Arlington, Arlington, Arlington, Arlington, Arlington, Arlington, Arlington, Arlington, Arlington, Arlington, Arlington, 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Arlington, Arlington, Arlington, Arlington, Ar

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2: Correction, LaGrange, 4713, you're responding at 1220, 1448.

on Rhinebeck Rescue 2nd Dispatch, Priority 2, 8-year-old female fallen with a head injury. Arbor Bridge at Brookmead, 11 Mountain Laurel Lane, off Brookmead Drive in the lobby. PD and Rhinebeck 2nd Dispatch, Priority 2, 8-year-old female fallen with a head injury. Lobby of Arbor Bridge at Brookmead, 11 Mountain Laurel Lane, 1221-1450.

0: Grange Command, Freedom Plains Road. Is there any staffing for a 30 ambulance? We've got another medical coming in the district.
1: Negative, at this time, we're going to have to go mutually.
0: 22.
2: I think we should be all right here. The, up in the Mid-Hudson Regional, may have to speculate that. Okay.

Tonawanda Creek, Massusable Fire District, Party 4, 72-year-old male, unable to ambulate. 790 Wheeler Hill Road, crossing Old State Road and 4-wheel drive. Repeating to Tonawanda Creek, Massusable Fire District, Party 4, 72-year-old male, unable to ambulate. 790 Wheeler Hill Road, 1224, 1452.

0: Southbound to LaGrange, Station 2 area. Empress and Duchess Ambulance 1, priority 4, 93-year-old male fallen with a leg injury. 151 Kramer Road, cross street of Vermalen Drive and Frost Hill Road. Repeating to LaGrange, Station 2 area. Empress, Duchess Ambulance 1, priority 4, 93-year-old male fallen with a leg injury. 151 Kramer Road, request no lights or sirens. At 1245, 1448. Dutch Ambulance 1, where are you responding from?
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0: Dutch Ambulance from Tonic and 55, 1225, 1248.

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1: Are you responding?
0: Sound of Empress Mac 262, are you responding? That sound of Empress Mac 262, have you responded?
2: Over the bridge. We have 13 minutes.
1: Steve, you're responding. You need to confirm at 1-3, 13 minutes, yeah?

Captain Rybeck, 3rd Dispatch, Party 2, 8-year-old female fallen with a head injury. The lobby of our bridge at Brookmead 11 Malmar Lane off Brookmead Drive. Empress has you in responding, a 13-minute ETA. Repeating Rybeck, 3rd Dispatch, respond Party 2, 8-year-old female fallen with a head injury. The lobby of our bridge at Brookmead 11 Malmar Lane. Empress does have you in responding from Kingston, 1 3-minute ETA. 1228, 1452.

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1: When you pull up, I want you to pull in front of the eastbound traffic.
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1: 10 Wappinger, Mac 1, 1452. That's John and Ryan Becky responding. Empress Medic, no response out of Ryan Beck after three sets. You're going to handle.

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0: Southbound to Fairview, on priority 4, 39-year-old male, MHL transport, scene is secure. At 77 Oakdale Avenue, cross streets of Wilmar Terrace and Chestnut Street, repeating to Fairview, priority 4, 39-year-old male, MHL transport at 77 Oakdale Avenue, scene is secure. At 1254 Fortune Street. 71
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2: Touchdown Empress, West Clinton Station 2, area party 2, 40-year-old male in the seizure, cornerstone of Rhinebeck, 91 Serenity Hill Road, off Mount Hollow Road. Police are being dispatched for the house watch. Repeating to Empress, West Clinton Station 2, area party 2, 40-year-old male in seizure, cornerstone of Rhinebeck, 91 Serenity Hill Road. Police being dispatched for the house watch, 13, 16, 14, 52.

on to Millerton, Town of Northeast, medic priority 4, 9-year-old female with leg pain from a fall. 62 Duchess Avenue, cross street over Highland Drive. Repeating to Millerton and Town of Northeast, medic priority 4, 90-year-old female with leg pain from a fall, 62 Duchess Avenue, 1317, 1448.

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1: That's
0: Dover EMS calling Station 1 with an engine under mutual aid for a deck that was on fire. Call reports fire is out after using an extinguisher. 1 Miller's Lane, Cross Street or White Farm Road and Crossway. Repeating to Dover Station 2 area. 10 Dover EMS calling Station 1 with an engine for a deck that was on fire. Fire is reported out after using an extinguisher. 1 Miller's Lane. Advise Dover 3612, 62, 67, 97 are operating. Another incident in the district. 1358, 1452.

0: EMS response to Village of Fishkill. 32, 6-year-old female, short of breath with EKG changes. 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Repeating to Tanawapeter's EMS, respond to Village of Fishkill. Priority 2, 6-year-old female, short of breath with EKG changes. 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
0: he's
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0: That's affirmative. Wapner's Medic 2 is going to respond. 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

0: Zone 2, Pleasant Valley Medic, Pleasant Valley Station 1 area. Priority 3, female with weakness. This will be a walk-in patient at Pleasant Valley Fire Station number 1, 1619 Main Street, cross streets of Quaker Hill Road and Majakamo Lane. Repeating to Pleasant Valley Medic, Pleasant Valley Station 1 area. Priority 3, female with weakness, a walk-in patient, Pleasant Valley Fire Station, 1619 Main Street, 1402, 1448.
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0: Southbound to City of Beacon, Beacon Volunteer, City of Beacon EMS. Priority 1, 91-year-old female, UTI, unresponsive, 92 Grove Street, Cross Streets of Washington.
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0: 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Priority 1, 91-year-old female with a UTI and unresponsive, 92 Grove Street. 1408, 1448.

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0: Uniondale Station 2 area. 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Repeating to Uniondale Station 2 area at the request of the Dutchess County Sheriff's. The request to respond for a power line down and smoking on the ground. 14 Quinlan Road. 1410, 1452.
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0: 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Repeating 2, village walk through ZMS in Hamburg Fire District. 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

0: zone to Town of Pauling EMS, Pauling Station 2 area, priority 3, a 76-year-old female with an infected wound. 85 Mountain View Drive, cross street of Teresa Court and Maria Drive. Repeating to Town of Pauling EMS, Pauling Station 2 area, priority 3, 76-year-old female with an infected wound. 85 Mountain View Drive.
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0: Suicide 4424, did you copy and are you responding? Will Tremper Drive, cross street of Forest Court. It looks like the next major road it's off of is Huntington Road or Knollwood Road. Changes name right at Will Tremper Drive. 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
1: Ambulance class I-5 arriving backwards.
0: Empress ambulance 555, you're out of the hospital, in service 1436, 1448.
2: I'm on the scene investigating, I'm showing.
0: Suicide 442, you're on scene, nothing showing, 1437, 1448.
3: Pleasant Valley, recall at the hospital you were stepped on by another agency.
1: That's affirmative. Pleasant Valley 91 is out of
3: at the hospital 1437.

Tower Letter 2, respond. Report of a subject locked out of the apartment, the 4-year-old inside Avenue, apartment number 3, across the Mansion Street and Cottage Street. Being Tower Letter 2, respond. Subject locked out of their apartment, with their child inside Morgan Avenue, apartment number 3, across the Mansion Street and Cottage Street. 7 at 14:30.

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0: 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quarters. 44-2 remaining quarters. 44-2 remaining quarters. 44-2 remaining quarters. 44-2 remaining quarters. 44-2 remaining quarters. 44-2 remaining quarters. 44-2 remaining quarters. 44-2 remaining 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

0: 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Party 1, 78-year-old male passed out. In a vehicle is now semi-responsive. This will be on Wigston Road in the area of Spring Creek Apartments, 110 Wigston Road, crossing to Spring Creek Drive and Brookside Road. Repeating to Pleasant Valley, second EMS call in the district, Station 1 area. Dutch Ambulance 1, Dutch Medic 1, and Empress. Party 1, 78-year-old male, semi-responsive in a vehicle, initially was passed out. This will be on Wigston Road in the area of Brookside Road. Pleasant Valley Medics on a previous call, 1509-1452.
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5: 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Santa Maria Medic 1, you're responding at 1510 Dutchtown 2, Dutchess Flycar 1.

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down to Dover with a tanker. Correction, Dover with an engine, Millbrook with a tanker, respond to a second alarm structure fire in Amelia at 5 Broadway, crossroads of Route 22 and East Broadway. Repeating to Dover with an engine and Millbrook with a tanker, respond to Amelia operating with a second alarm structure fire at 5 Broadway. At 1521, 1448.

0: 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Priority 3, 33-year-old female, low blood sugar. In a vehicle behind Pauling Station 1, 25 South Street. 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
1: Repeating to Amelia,
0: second dispatch, and Millerton, second dispatch for a second alarm structure fire at 5 Broadway. 1524, 1448.

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5: For the 912, City MS 2, 24. 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Oh, abdominal pain. 25, 325, Corley Avenue, Groceries or Maple Street, Main Street. 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

0: on to Millerton 5155, requested to Amenia, operating at a second alarm structure fire at 5 Broadway, crossroads of Route 22 and East Broadway. Repeating to Millerton 5155, requested to Amenia, they're operating at a second alarm structure fire at 5 Broadway at 1529 428.
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0: 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Relocate to Amelia's fire station. They're operating at a second alarm structure fire at 1532 1448.
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2: Dutchess 911 to the Dutchess County Fire Investigation Division. 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We're reaching to the Dutchess County Fire Investigation Division. You're requested to respond to the scene of a second alarm structure fire in Amenia at 5 Broadway, 1540, 1438.

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Westbound to the Dutchess County Fire Investigation Division. You're requested to respond to the scene of a second alarm structure fire in Amenia at 5 Broadway, crossing of Route 22 and East Broadway. Repeating to the Dutchess County Fire Investigation Division, you're requested to respond to the scene of a second alarm structure fire in Amenia at 5 Broadway at 1556 1448.

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1: Area, priority one, 20-year-old female in a seizure. The side of the road at Wingdale Mountain Road and Clove Road. Repeating to Unionvale Rescue Station 2 area. Priority one, 20-year-old female in a seizure. They'll be on the side of the road in the area of Wingdale Mountain Road and Clove Road. 1558, 1448.

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1: Unionville 6739, you're responding at 1559, 1438. Southbound 2, Unionville 6739. Southbound 2, Unionville 6779.
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1: Bob. Alright, the female did faint. I believe she's walking with her boyfriend, and he is irate. We have two state police units responding to the area as well.
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westbound to Town of Wapner's EMS, Houstonville Fire District, priority for male MHL transport 9 Peggy Lane, crossroad of Fowler House Road. Repeating to Town of Wapner's EMS, Houstonville Fire District, priority for male MHL transport 9 Peggy Lane. State police on scene and secure. 1604, 1438.

0: 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Repeating to Pleasant Valley, second call in the district, Empress, Dutchess, Ambulance 1, Party 4, 77-year-old male fallen, unknown injuries. 2048 Route 44, 1605, 1452.
1: Southbound 2, Pine Plains 30 responding. Pine Plains 5571 is driver alone.
2: 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You do have a full Empress unit responding. Request a second dispatch, 1606, 1448.
0: Dutch Ambulance, recall now.
3: Southbound 2, Pine Plains, 5571, driver alone. Priority 4, 92-year-old male, shoulder pains, cardiac history, 38 Ryan Road, cross streets of Willow Street and Burton Street. Repeating to Pine Plains. 5571, driver alone. Priority 4, 92-year-old male, shoulder pain, cardiac history, 38 Ryan Road. 1606, 1448.

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1: Dutch is on the Dutch, same ambulance on response.
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3: Could you give us the address for the Armenia call?
2: We're still EMDing. We haven't dispatched it out yet.

0: down to Wasaic. Dutchess Ambulance 1 from your relocate. Party 3, 29-year-old male with a past occurred foot injury. 532 Bog Hollow Road. Crushed to Bog Hollow Rest in Ironwood Lane. Mean medic, dope medic, numerous calls in the Harlem Valley area. Repeating to Wasaic. Dutchess Ambulance from your relocate in the Harlem Valley. Party 3, 29-year-old male, previous foot injury. 532 Bog Hollow Road. Mean medic, Dover medic, Northeast medic, all operating at other incidents. 1610, 1452.
1: Dutch Ambulance, number 516.
2: Montana Wapner, medic 2 is on.
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0: 1. 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
1: 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We'll handle that call on Bog Hollow.
0: Northeast Medic, I want to keep a medic in service in the area. We have the Justice DLS unit going from
2: 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To the scene of a second alarm structure fire in Amelia 5 Broadway.
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1: 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Medic 1, 1627.

0: southbound of Fairview, priority 4, 61-year-old male feeling dizzy. 89 Fairview
1: Avenue,
0: West Street, down the third floor. BP in the Fairview, priority 4, 61-year-old male feeling dizzy. 89 Fairview Avenue on the third floor. 1629, 1464.

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2: 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Repeating Roosevelt, Station 5 area, High Park EMS, Priority 2, 80-year-old male, difficulty breathing, altered mental status, Renaissance Rehab, 4975 Albany Post Road, room 204. 1650, 1442.

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That's 3952 Empress Dutchess Medic 1. Priority 1 for one car roller on an accident, unknown injuries. 94 westbound, 59, correction 53.9, crosses your Hazen Mountain Road. Repeating to Cisco, SETCOM District Station 2 area. 3952 and 32, Empress Dutchess Medic 1 for one car, rollover auto accident, unknown injuries. 94 westbound, mile marker 53.9. East Cisco Medic 1, 3971 out of the previous call, 1701, 1464.

0: parking lot of Hillside in the road of smoke. 46 Little Cramper Drive off of Forest Court. We're repeating the Hillside. We're indoor odor smoke. 46 Will Cramper Drive. 1702-1464.
1: 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I have a 39 in response time.
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2: Dutch 912, Roosevelt, Station 5 area, 63-11-1415. Automatic fire alarm, Anderson School, Willow Hall, 16 Sabra Way, near Victor Lane. Repeating to Roosevelt Station 5 area, automatic fire alarm, Anderson School, Willow Hall, 16 Sabra Way, mid laundry smoke detector, 1703-1444.

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3: Still site. Car 442 on the scene. Investigating. Not the full house this time. They're telling me it's in the house.
1: Hillside 442, you're on the scene. Just came into direct call on the Rhinebeck Fire Department.

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0: reporters area 3211 on Dominic 1, priority 1, 68-year-old male passed out, now conscious, possibly heat-related. All space storage, 120 Salt Point Turnpike cross streets are the Dutch Trail Trail. 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
1: BLS to Bass or something.

They had an odor of smoke, but it was out in the backyard. And I walked all the way to the end of the back. It smells like a neighbor's barbecue. There is no fire, no smoke. No alarm, actually. Actually, 3-3, number 4. No odor of smoke in the residence. 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

0: Hit the turnaround before the 52 overpass. 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
1: Copy that. 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
0: On scene.
1: 62.
2: 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I have Empress and those 256 on the scene. 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
1: What are you, Cisco Command? 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They have an Empress unit on the scene. 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

0: 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You start heading over to 38 East Van Buren Way. We're still getting further. It's going to be Clark Place and West Van Buren Way. Female, second emergency. Roger 3211. Roger 3211, you're on the scene. Vectors Medic 1, you'll be responding. 1715, 1461.
1: Roger
0: 91,
1: EMS,
0: Dover. You're on the scene in Dover, 1715, 1461.
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5: The Medic 1, you got the hospital.
4: East Fishkill Medic 1 reports per their dispatch they pulled over 84 near the Taconic.
1: Four is on.
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1: 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That's why I'm trying to find out their exact
6: location. I have no way to get they were told that the was going to St. Luke's, so I'm going to assume they're westbound waiting for.

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2: 21,
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1: Post that TSP in 55.

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Atlanta, I-84, go ahead. Turn over to State Police. 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

0: 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St. Anna Building 12, 12 Woody's Way, Cross Gym, Maple Grove Lane, repeating to Arlington, third call. 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Arlington Medic 1, 2, and 3214 on previous call. 1750, 1461. Gentlemen, when you're responding at 1751, 1461.
1: That's 912, Millbrook, priority 1, 60-year-old female, unresponsive, patient is breathing. 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
1: Zemlins 269, you're responding. Where are you responding from?
0: From Poughkeepsie, right next to Thatcher.
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2: Melbrook, you're responding at 1753, 1442. Police are being dispatched per the patient. House watch.
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Dover Station 2 Air, Priority 1, 83-year-old female, possible stroke, 16 Dwy Lane, Cross Richard, Lake Ellis Road. Repeating to town of Dover Medic, Dover Station 2 Area, Priority 1, 83-year-old female, possible stroke, 16 Dwy Lane, 1811, 1464.

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1: Yes, Mid Hudson. 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

0: 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East Fishkill, Station 1, Area, Priority 1, 54-year-old male, abdominal pains, shortness of breath, 210 Oak Ridge Road, 1819, 1444.
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0: to Dover, Station 1 area, Univale with an engine under mutual aid for a fire alarm, Madava Farms, 47 McCourt Road, between Corbin Road and a dead end. Be advised the bridge on Halls Corners Road is still closed. Repeating to Dover, Station 1 area, Univale with an engine under mutual aid, Armac fire alarm, Madava Farms, 47 McCourt Road. Be advised, reported to be a kitchen pull. 1835.
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1: 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East Fiscal Police have been dispatched.
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to East Fishkill, 2nd U.S. Call District, Station 1 area, 3971, responding from a previous call. 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East Fishkill Medic 1's out of previous call, 1837, 1451.

0: 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Unionville was added because Amenia's still out of the structure fire.
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1: 7-12 is responding.
0: Copy, 67-12. 13 did respond. 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
1: Fiscal 3971 to county.
2: Fiscal 3971, guys.
1: Second, is this scene secure? I know police are on route.
2: Police are on the scene. I haven't heard anything further.
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0: 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High Park apparatus are drilling on Cessna Road. Probably set up for water search.
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12 Arlington headquarters, area 3211, Arlington Medic 1, party 4, 65-year-old male, foot infection. Cherry Hill apartment 6209 Cherry Hill Drive. Near Dutch Turnpike. 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

0: That's out of Beekman for smoke alarm sounding 3 McCann Drive, cross street to Harden Drive and Lee Lane. Repeating to Beekman for smoke alarm sounding 3 McCann Drive, 1908-1454.
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1: 13, Lake with 3445 responding. 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No smoke or fire. I don't have a carbon alarm activation. 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
0: 10-4, we took a direct call to the firehouse before you guys got the call.
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0: 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Repeating to Arlington, Station 4, area 3214, 3252, Empress, Dutchess Flycar 1, Dutchess Hamlets 1, Priority 1, motorcycle accident, coming in area 1223, Dutchess Turnpike.
1: I went to High Park, Command, 33. High Park unit.

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1: Copy. Arlington Medic 1 going to handle motorcycle. Arlington Medic 2 will be responding to Cherry Hill at 1914-1442. Dutch now into Dutchess Hamels 1, Dutchess Fly Car 1 remaining, sir.
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1: Hyde Park 42-4. I'm still on the call from the initial one. I'm trying to get a lower reset.
0: You say Hyde Park 42-4.
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1: By a water search by the fire department training on St. Andrews Road. I'm sorry, on Kessel Road.

0: out of town of Fishkill, MS, Ramat Station 2 area. Priority 4, 78-year-old male, with assist requested. 2600 Bennington Drive, Crouchy, Chestnut Ridge Road. Repeating to town of Fishkill, MS, Ramat Station 2 area. Priority 4, 78-year-old male, with assist requested. 2600 Bennington Drive, 1927, 1461.
1: Don't be a disaster.
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0: reason I want to say 34, 81-year-old female, this is fall. Grand Nursing River Valley, 140 Main Street, South Perry Street. Street 13A is a in the city of MS 34. 1-year-old female, injuries from a previous fall. Grand Rehab in River Valley, 140 Main Street, between South Perry and South Perry. 13A is an Adam. Out of 1929.
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0: Arlington, 2nd Collinger District, Station 5, Area 3215, Arlington Medic 1, Priority 3 for a 79-year-old male, difficulty swallowing. 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
0: Allergic reaction. In front of Palace Diner. 4 Washington Street. Cross. North Road and Street. 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

0: 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Nothing shown. We'll be investigated.
1: Speaking 3348, you're on the scene. 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

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Nitro has been taken, repeating to Dover Medic 1, Dover Station 1 area, Priority 1, 88-year-old male, chest pain, 114 Craig Lane, 1953, 1446.

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1: Down at Roosevelt Station 3 area 6371 High Park EMS. Priority 1 for 59 year old female. The wrist injury from a dog bite. Bleeding is uncontrolled. 36 Franklin Road crossing to Violet Avenue. Repeating to Roosevelt Station 3 area 6371 High Park EMS. Priority 1 59 year old female with a wrist injury from a dog bite. Bleeding is uncontrolled. 36 Franklin Road. Dog is contained. Police also being dispatched to 1954 1464.
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0: snow on to City of Beacon, Beacon Voluntary. I'm a City of Beacon EMS, priority one, 83-year-old male, difficulty breathing, Highlands Meadows Senior Development, 11 Hastings Drive, near Delavan Avenue, apartment 217. Repeating to City of Beacon, Beacon Voluntary. I'm a City of Beacon EMS, priority one, 83-year-old male, difficulty breathing, Highlands Meadows Senior Development, 11 Hastings Drive, 1957, 1414.
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1: Medic 1 is Rich of Ather, 1 BLS.
0: Medic 1, BLS of Ather, 1958. EMS, Roosevelt, are you responding? Now I went to High Park EMS. 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
2: 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Okay. 6371, you're responding. 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